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Apparently, starting November 1st, some Bay Area cities will have to pay an extra $10 for doing this. I'll tell you more in 8 minutes. 98.1 The Breeze.

0: Boy George and the Fellas, Culture Club. Well, we enjoy the last afternoon of September. We're the Bay's number one for relaxing favorites. 98.1, The Breeze. Tony Sandoval with you. And according to the calendar, tomorrow's October 1st. But on October 5th, it's the return of the workday payday, giving listeners a chance to win some cash while you work. Basically, getting paid while you're trying to get paid. $1,000 13 times a day starting next Monday. I'm sure there's a lot of bills you can use that towards, especially if you live in Danville, Moraga, or Walnut Creek, because you might have to pay more for your trash. Yeah, according to Republic Services, customers with overfilled black landfill carts will be charged an additional $10 beginning November 1st. So if your bin does not close completely, $10. Got to be honest with you. Mine rarely closes, so I could just imagine all the fees I would have racked up by now. But yeah, if you live in Danville, Moraga, or Walnut Creek, that'll begin November 1st, so something to look out for. Got to take a short break. I have Boyz II Men on the way, Marvin Gaye, and more of your favorites on the Bay's number one for relaxing favorites, 98.1 The Breeze.
1: I love when the parents wake up and they're like, you know what? 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And I think that different thing is starting to understand that, like, your child is not doing this on purpose.
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the Bay's number one for relaxing favorites after work and for the ride home, 98.1 of the Breeze. Dinner rush is about to start, so very special hello going out to all the restaurant crews listening in the kitchen, behind the bar, at the host stand, running food. You know, while everybody else is winding down, your day's about to get busy. Thanks for letting the Breeze keep you company on this Wednesday evening, 98.1 the Breeze.

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Representative Whitney Houston and her mom, who died 2 years ago, would have been celebrating a birthday today. 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

0: to save a life. The Sound of Frey, a rock band out of Denver who got their unique name after pulling a suggestion out of a fishbowl. They were performing at a graduation party with no name, and Frey it is. That's it for me, Tony Sandoval. I want to thank you for joining me today. Mad love to those of you who've joined me the entire month of September. Hope you had fun, and let's see what October has in store for us. If you're stuck in traffic, hope you reach your destination soon, because it's crazy out there. And if we're the last station you hear tonight, make us the first one tomorrow. Carolyn Court, the Morning Breeze, will take care of you tomorrow, 6 to 10. 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

0: 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Delilah's up next, starting at 7. You know, sometimes in relationships, you need to take a break. Step back and see what's going on and what you need to work on. But when you're married, do you still take breaks? 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And we're going to find out what Delilah has to say, because she's up next. 98.1 The Breeze.
1: I love when the parents wake up and they're like, you know what? 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
3: Hi there. Welcome to the middle of your week. It's time for you to relax and unwind and put the cares and the worries and the troubles of the day aside. Forget about the headache you had in traffic. 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

0: Hi, Jamie. What can I do for you tonight?
1: Well, I was just calling in. You know, I'm having a little troubles with my husband, and I just wanted you to play us a song.
0: Jamie, you don't sound like you're old enough to have a husband, honey. How old are you?
1: I'm 21.
0: Okay, you're old enough.
1: Yeah.
0: You sound like you're about 17.
1: Thank you.
0: So what's going on with you and hubby?
1: We're just taking a little break right now, trying to work on each other and, you know, just trying to find each other. But I just want him to know, you know, that I always love him and, you know, I'm going to stand by him. But, you know, I just want to work on myself right now.
0: Wait. Taking a break is something you do before the ring goes on the finger.
1: Yeah.
0: So how bad is this taking a break? Are you actually physically separated?
1: No.
0: Okay, so right now you don't want to see him for a few hours.
1: A couple of days, yeah. A
0: couple of days. And are you going to be at mom's house? Where are you chilling out?
1: I'm with some friends.
0: Well, I wish you love. I wish you luck. I hope that you communicate and you guys are able to work through this.
1: Yes, communication is definitely a thing we need to work on.
0: Yeah, that's something all of us needs to work on.
1: Right.
0: Even me, and I get paid to communicate.
1: Right.
0: All right. You have a good night.
1: All right. Thank you.

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0: Dennis, how are you?
1: I'm all right. How are you?
0: I'm good. Who are you thinking of?
1: Oh, I'm thinking of my fiance, Cheryl.
0: And what do you want to tell your honey?
1: Well, I guess basically that I love her and I always miss her when I'm on the road.
0: Why are you on the road?
1: I drive a big truck.
0: A big truck, an 18-wheeler?
1: Yes, ma'am.
0: So you're on the road again?
1: Yes, ma'am. As a matter of fact, I'm leaving out tonight, so...
0: And she's at home keeping her heart true to you?
1: Oh, yes, ma'am.
0: When are you getting married?
1: We plan on getting married sometime next year.
0: Now, is she going to join you on the road once you're married?
1: No, ma'am. We both got children. I've got two and she's got two. And she somehow manages to take care of all four of them while I'm gone.
0: So she's at home with four kids while you're out on the road. Now, how long are you gone at a time?
1: Oh, I'm gone 3 to 4 days at a time. I try my best to make it short so that I can be home to be with her and my children.
0: And you haven't set a date yet?
1: I haven't set a date yet, no, ma'am.
0: All right. When you get home this time, since she's working so hard to take care of your babies, get that date set.
1: I certainly will.
0: And what would you like to hear for this woman who's turned your life around?
1: Oh, God, Delilah, you're probably way better at this than I am. Something that says, I love you more than anything in this world. And thank you for turning my life around.

0: keeping you company on a Wednesday night. A tough week for our family. Yesterday was my daughter Shayla's birthday, but this week is the anniversary of losing my son Zach. And so everybody in our family deals with it differently. I normally shut down and go away. My heart just can't handle it, and I get really quiet. But I have 5 minor children that I'm raising, so I don't really have that option, especially since Delilah Jr., her homecoming is this week. So the option to have a mental breakdown is like completely removed from my wheelhouse. And so I'm doing my very best to be present. To be present and to feel the feelings and to push through anyway. If you are going through a really rough time, I am here to encourage you, here to pray for you. 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
1: Hi.
0: Thank you for calling. How can I help to make your night better?
1: Well, I'd like to have an enclave for my best friend. I've known him for over 10 years and just thinking about him a lot tonight.
0: What's his name?
1: Carl.
0: So is this a buddy friend, best friend, or is this a best friend that's all of a sudden become more attractive than you had noticed in the past?
1: More attractive now.
0: You know, you had that grin in your voice.
1: Oh, yeah.
0: You had that, he's my best friend, but I'd really like to kiss him right now kind of voice tone thing.
1: Yeah, well, I kissed him last night, so.
0: Aha.
1: Uh-huh.
0: So you're still glowing from that.
1: Oh, yeah.
0: So do you think Carl, obviously, if his lips were, like, running into yours, he's feeling the same way?
1: Yeah, he is.
0: Uh-huh.
1: Quite a bit.
0: So we need a It's Like Turning Into Love kind of song?
1: Well, it is on my part. He's been in love with me for quite a few years now, and I just found out.
0: So it took you a while to catch on, huh?
1: Yeah, he was throwing all the singles and the signs out, and I wasn't picking up on it.
0: You were not picking up what he was throwing down.
1: No, because he's not the type of guy I usually date, so I wasn't picking up on this one.
0: Do the type of guy that you usually date stick around?
1: No, I usually pick up the really bad boys.
0: Well, he's been your friend for 10 years. I would say that's the kind of guy you should hang out with then.
1: Yeah, well, he's totally different than anybody that I've ever seen or been with, so it's going to be a good one.
0: Let me find a song for you.
1: Thank you.

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5: Sharing an autumn night with you. Hi, how are you? Have you joined us for the first time? Welcome aboard. There's much that I could say about what is going on in the world. There is much I could say about what's going on in politics, but I won't. I'm not here to be divisive. I am here to try to bring peace to a crazy world. I am here to try to remind you that there is a much bigger picture than you and I can see. An eternal picture. And to help you focus on that. You found The Breeze 98.1.

0: Hi, good evening. You've called the Delilah Show. Who is this?
1: Hi, Delilah. This is Lori. How are you?
0: Lori, I'm good. What can I do for you?
1: Well, I'm in the middle of going through a divorce, and it's a funny kind of divorce. We separated, and we've actually found that we are the best of friends, not living together. We have a wonderful communication now that we haven't had for many years, and we've raised amazing children. And I just wanted a song to tell my husband that I appreciate the years that he's given me, and I will always love and care deeply for him, and I hope that we continue this wonderful, great friendship that we're on. He's a wonderful, wonderful man. My children could not have asked for a better father. I hope that when all this is said and done, that he finds a woman who really can take his breath away and he can give his whole heart to, because he deserves to be happy more than anybody I know.
0: Wow.
1: He really does. He's a wonderful man.
0: Well, let me play a love and respect song for your family and wish you luck. God bless you.
1: God bless you too, Delilah. Thank you so much.

0: Want to give a shout out to Alicia and Rob, to Brenda, to Stefan and his friends, to Terry and Allie and Emma, Jax, Jude. Thank you all for being a part of the show. Thank you all for your phone calls. Especially a shout out to Jamie Minton, who's been calling my show for well over 30 years, about 35 years now. Jamie Minton and his family have been a part of the show. Jamie's mom and grandma brought him to the studio years ago. He's a special needs young man. He participates in the Special Olympics. He works at a grocery store where he's been for 20, 30 years. And he lives in a group home. And he calls me every week to tell me he loves me and that he's praying for me. So does Josephine. Josephine calls me every week, and she and the sisters, the nuns where she lives, pray for me and my family. How sweet is that? How blessed am I? If you have never called into my show, call me. Tell me your story. Tell me your hopes and your dreams. They'll be safe with me. I'm not here to beat you up. I'm not here to judge you. I'm just here to love on you every night. You're listening to Delilah on 98.1 The Breeze.
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0: Lynn, welcome aboard. What can I do for you tonight?
1: I would like to request a song for my fiance.
0: What's your honey's name?
1: His name is Danny.
0: Tell me about Danny.
1: Danny and I actually met when he was 14 and I was 16 back in high school. And we dated briefly, but like for 3 weeks. And then he told me he loved me and I freaked out and I broke up with him. And then I didn't hear from him for 4 years. And then he found me online and I agreed to meet up with him a few months later. And as soon as I saw him, my hands got sweaty and my heart started racing and I just couldn't stop smiling. I was like in love with him at first sight, and it's been like that for a little over a year now.
0: So you're in love with a man who's a little bit younger.
1: Just a little. He's only like a year.
0: Just enough to keep you on your toes.
1: Yeah.
0: And you're not running away this time that he says I love you.
1: Nope. He actually ran away.
0: Oh, he ran away before.
1: He ran away about 5 months into our relationship because I said it and it freaked him out.
0: Oh.
1: He was only gone for like 2 weeks.
0: And now you guys are together. Is this forever?
1: This is forever.
0: You're sure? This is the one.
1: This is him. I have never been more happy and I've never cared about someone so much.

0: Eyes of Faith makes stunningly good-looking eyeglasses. 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

0: Delilah, it's such an honor to talk to you.
1: Thank you. Laura, what can I do for you tonight?
0: Well, I have a special man in my life, and I would like to know if you would play a song for him.
1: What's his name?
0: His name is Bill.
1: Bill boyfriend, Bill fiance, Bill husband, what's Bill to you?
0: He's just a very special friend. I went through a divorce a year and a half ago. Really had no desire to go out with anybody or meet anybody, and you know how God has a way of working things, and here he came. He's just been such a good person, and he's truly a gentleman. You know, the kind that opens the doors and holds your chair, and we just walk and we hold hands and we talk, and God is just wonderful. And I came out of a very abusive marriage, so both verbally, physically, and emotionally, and so it's just very different, and he's very special, and so I'd like to see if you'd play a song to let him know that.
1: So if you're walking and talking and holding hands, that means he's probably in the boyfriend category.
0: Well, he said so. I'm just a little reluctant, you know.
1: Okay, but do you walk and talk and hold hands with people that aren't your significant other?
0: Well, no.
1: Okay, so
0: no,
1: what's the fear of saying, yeah, he's my honey?
0: I don't know, Delilah. It's just, you know, I don't know. It's the L word I have trouble with.

0: San Francisco, Oakland, San Jose,
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3: 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Kick off your shoes. Unburden your heart. I know there's a lot of sadness in the world. I know there's a lot going on that just weighs you down. But tonight, put that aside for a few minutes and enjoy the music. 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

0: Hi, Melissa.
1: Hi.
0: Thank you for calling. Tell me about the man you're in love with.
1: Well, my boyfriend, John, we actually met over the internet on Valentine's Day, and he's just been everything to me. I can't imagine my life without him. He's been amazing. I just started graduate school this year, and he's been there through everything, and we just talk all the time, and I just wanted to tell him how special he is to me and how much he means to me.
0: Let me find a special song for John.
1: Well, actually, we have our song.
0: What's your song?
1: It's Savage Garden, I Knew I Loved You.
0: Before I met you.
1: Yeah, and it's so true because when we started talking on the phone before we even met, I really didn't know that he was someone special.

0: me ask you this. Do you set high standards for yourself? There are different kinds of high standards. There are setting high standards saying, I'm not going to settle for less. I'm going to give my very best. Doesn't matter if this person honors me or respects me or if my job pays me enough, I'm still going to give my very best. I'm going to use integrity in all that I do. My word will be my word. Those are great high standards to live up to. Then there's the kind of high standards that'll drive you insane. My house isn't clean enough. My refrigerator's got mold in it. My front porch has got too many shoes piled up on it. Somebody's going to come and see that I'm not the perfect housekeeper. I didn't get good enough grades, blah, blah, blah. Let those kind of standards go. And instead, focus on the kind of standards of your heart. Something to think about as we slip through this autumn night together. You're listening to Delilah on 98.1 The Breeze.
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1: Hi, Delilah.
0: Who's this?
1: My name is Trish, and I'd like to make a dedication to my husband. We've been together for 25 years, and I would like you to pick out the song. He's a hard worker. He's a truck driver, so he's gone a lot, and I just love him to pieces, me and our four boys, and I just wanted to send a dedication to him. He's awesome. I'm more in love with him now than when I first met him.
0: Wow.
1: He just keeps getting better. We have four boys.
0: How old are your boys?
1: I have my son's 20, one of them, and then I got a 16-year-old, and one that just turned 11, and I have a 6-year-old.
0: Sounds like you are a very blessed woman.
1: Yes, I am. I'm very blessed.
0: And do your boys appreciate how hard Dad works for all of you?
1: They do. He's just amazing, you know? He tells me I'm in love with you. He's so sweet. He's like, I have stuff for you for when I get home. I have little things that you like, little surprises for you. So I'm like waiting for him to get home.
0: Girl, you got a keeper.
1: Yeah, I do.
0: I'll play a good song for you.
1: Thank you so much.
0: God bless you.
1: You too.

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0: 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Tonight and every night, we're not going to talk about news or world reports. You'll never hear us talking about politics. We're not here to argue with you. We are not here to get you fired up and angry to talk about this or that or the other. We are here to give you a safe place to come, to experience your emotions and feel your feelings and re-engage in your life. 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

0: Sharon, how are you?
1: I'm fine.
0: I understand you got something to celebrate.
1: Yes, my husband's and my 30th wedding anniversary.
0: Happy anniversary, happy anniversary, happy anniversary, happy anniversary.
1: Thank you.
0: What's your husband's name?
1: Steve.
0: So after 30 years, if you had to do it all over again, if you could, like, wave a magic wand, would you still make the choice to meet him at the end of the aisle?
1: Yes, I would. In fact, I did that again 5 years ago on our 25th wedding anniversary.
0: You renewed your vows?
1: Yes.
0: So tell me what it is about Steve that's kept you in love with him for 30 years.
1: He's my best friend. He's a good father. And he's a very good provider.
0: Okay, now tell me the stuff about him that drives you nuts on occasion.
1: He chews his fingernails.
0: You know what, Sharon? If that's the first thing that comes to mind, God bless you. God bless you and him. You have a great anniversary.
1: Thank you.
0: Bye-bye.

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4: 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If you just have a little faith and hang in there and give of yourself, things are going to get better no matter what you're going through.
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Shannon wrote, Delilah, several months ago, I became friends with a man by chance. As the months passed, the friendship turned into something I never dreamed was even possible. He's made me want to be a better person. I feel so alive when we are together. It's almost as if I found what I have longed for my entire life. We can read each other's minds, it seems, and we care about each other's needs. He has given me a wonderful gift. I feel safe when I am with him, and I want him to know how much I appreciate him, how proud I am of him, and how special he is to me. I believe in him with my whole heart. Send him all my love tonight, and I want to thank him for being in my life. All my love from Shannon.

0: So what in the world is going on in your world? 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Not so much. Okay, how about peas in your chicken pot pie? No peace, but peas in the chicken pot pie, please. I made a big chicken pot pie, 2 pans full. And I don't mean little pie pans. I mean like those big 13-inch cake pans full of chicken pot pie for my family tonight. And wouldn't you know it, there is none left. My kids love homemade chicken pot pie. 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

0: Good evening. You've called Delilah. Who is this?
1: Hi, this is Denise. Oh, my God, Delilah.
0: Welcome aboard. How is your September night going?
1: It's going wonderful. I just thought to call. I can't believe I got through. Wow.
0: You got through. Now that you're here, darling, what can I do for you?
1: Well, I had some stuff to go on, and I had my sister to die in December, and one of my coworkers got me a card and got everybody to sign, and he's really, really special to me, and we only friends, and recently I asked him what was he going to talk about me crushing on him, and I know it's really special, and it means a lot to me, and he's right about workplace romances, but he's a very special person to me. That, you know, it touched my heart that he would go out the way and do something like that for me after losing my sister, and he just sort of stepped up, and he just, you know, just became my go-to person, and I just started having some feelings all the way for him, and I don't know where it's going to go, but I've just been dying to get on the show just to talk to you.
0: So you're crushing, but he's setting a boundary saying, nah, we can't do that. We're co-workers.
1: He did tell me under different circumstances he would have jumped on it because we work kind of close together. They don't have rules set up, but he just know that in the past, you know, the statistics about workplace romances, it can be like a train wreck. So we just trying to keep it safe, but I don't know where all these feelings came from, but I just thought about Delilah, and I'm just so grateful I'm able to get through.
0: And you said maybe if I called her, she could give me some wisdom, because did you know I messed up really bad one time with a workplace romance? I got the feels, and even though there were boundaries set, I had to have what I had to have. Despite the fact that God was saying no, no, no, no, no, I was saying yes, yes, yes, yes, yes.
1: Yeah.
0: I'm glad this man has more wisdom than I did.
1: Yes, yes. Well, I said one of us has some sense. That's what I said.
0: There you go. There you go. Well, God bless you. I will play a song for you. I'm sorry for the loss of your sister, but I will find a song to bring your heart some joy.
1: Thank you, Delilah. God bless you and continue. And everything that you do, you're great.
0: Thank you. Good night, hon.

0: What do you need to talk about? I shared with a group, we have a get together every Saturday morning. It's virtual, it's on the computer, it's on Zoom every Saturday morning. And I said, I feel kind of lonely because I don't want to fuss and fight and argue. I don't want to be a cheerleader for any side. I don't believe there are sides. I believe there is division that is purposefully being created to push people apart, to tear people's hearts apart, to tear families apart. And I don't want to be any part of that. I hope if you have been participating in rage or anger or distrust or dislike of somebody who sees things differently than you do, that you'll put love first before your politics, before your party affiliation. Put love and respect above anything else, okay? Can we do that? 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

Back to Delilah at Night with your requests and dedications at 1-888-6-DELILAH. 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

0: Hi, Mike. This is Delilah. Who are you thinking of tonight?
1: I'm thinking of my wife.
0: What's her name?
1: Her name is Jamie.
0: Tell me about Jamie and what you want to say to her.
1: Well, we've been married for over 20 years. And right now we're separated. And it's because, I think it's mostly because of the fact that I had some medical problems wrong with me over the last 2 years. And I kind of pushed her out. We have two kids together, and I do miss her, and I do love her very much. And I just want her to know that, because I know that she's going to be listening tonight.
0: So, you had medical problems. How did that make your? How did that cause your marriage to fail?
1: Well, I was always a worker, and I worked 60 hours a week. And then I had had a heart attack. Being 38 years old, that really kind of hurt me bad, and I'm constantly was angry. So the marriage, I guess I just scream and yell a lot and pound on walls and hit things, and I really didn't mean it.
0: So it's not your health problems, it's that you had temper problems that you didn't deal with. Are you getting professional help or counsel or direction?
1: Yes.
0: So that you're not carrying around all that garbage anymore?
1: Right. That's what I'm doing every week now.
0: So what you're saying is, Jamie, I know I messed up, I know we made mistakes, but I'm dealing with that. Please give me a second chance.
1: All I need is just one more chance. I know I messed up, and I'm trying my hardest just to be a good husband and a good father. And that's all I want. Just one more chance.

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3: Who's on your heart? Who do you love? Is there a sweetheart, a significant other, a child, a best friend, someone you want to honor tonight? A story you'd like to share about your hero or someone who's made a difference in your life? You can write to me through our website or you can call me. The phone lines are open. 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

0: Hi, Shannon. What can I do for you tonight?
1: Well, I'd just like to dedicate a song to my fiance.
0: All right. What's your fiance's name? When are you getting married?
1: It's Adrian, and as soon as I can get him home, because he's in the military.
0: And where's he stationed?
1: It's classified because of what he does.
0: Ah, okay.
1: Yeah, he's special forces, so there's not a lot that can be divulged.
0: God bless him. My husband used to be Green Beret Special Forces, so God bless your husband and thank him for serving.
1: Oh, thank you. Yeah, he's the greatest. I mean, I always tell him he's always probably nervous that, you know, waiting for him, but I told him, I said, no matter what, I always wait for you. I'll always be here because, you know, I know he's my one true love. You know, and the connection is just unbelievable with him.

0: Do you ever take time to slow down and appreciate the minuscule, the tiny, the delicate expressions of beauty that swirl about us every day, like fallen leaves from a maple tree, like rain when the ground is thirsty and dry? I saw a little video the other day explaining that they have discovered that the frequency of birdsong early in the morning activates flowers to open their petals, activates the molecules in the trees to make food out of sunshine and rainwater. The frequency of birdsong in the morning activates things to wake up and come to life. How amazing is that? How miraculous is that? How incredibly cool that God said, you know what? I'm going to wake you up, world, with a song. I'm going to send 50 bazillion birds to sing beautiful songs every morning. Look for the little miracles of life around you every day, and I promise you, you will have a much better attitude. Something to think about as we slip through this Wednesday night together. 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
1: I love when the parents wake up and they're like, you know what? I got to do something different. And I think that different thing is starting to understand that, like, your child is not doing this on purpose.
2: I'm Dr. Joy, and this is Therapy for Black Girls, where we've spent this run on middle schoolers, getting into their group chats, their screen time, their friendships, and what's

0: Carlos. This is Delilah. What can I do for you?
1: Hi, I just want to say I love your show, and I have been trying to get a hold of you forever. And I am calling to dedicate a song to my girlfriend, Cassandra.
0: Okay, Carlos, how old are you?
1: I am 22.
0: And you are grinning from ear to ear, so tell me about Cassandra.
1: Well, we met this summer working at a tennis camp together, and we were introduced by a friend of ours, and things just seemed to click from there, and we've been dating long distance, and I've been traveling back and forth each month to see her, and I care about her deeply, and I really love her, so I wanted to dedicate a song to her, and you've always done a great job, so I thought you could dedicate something for us.
0: So you met at summer camp,

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back to Delilah at Night with your requests and dedications at 1-888-6-DELILAH. That's 1-888-633-5452.

received this letter from Lindsay, who says, Delilah, I'm a legal assistant student at a local community college. On the days I have class, I always see this cute, kind of tall, kind of blonde guy named Chris in the break room. Most of the time, he's by himself, just sitting, eating, or reading something. I've thought he was so attractive for about 2 months now, but I can never get up the guts to say anything to him. Except for once when we were in the computer lab and I accidentally rolled over his coat with my chair and felt foolish. But every now and again, I'll be in the room with friends talking. He'll be in there too. I hope he's looking at me. I try to check him out of the corner of my eye. I just don't know what to do. I was wondering if you could read this. So maybe he might be listening. Maybe he knows that I like him. Maybe you could play a song for us. Who knows? Maybe something will happen. Thank you, a devoted listener named Lindsay. Lindsay, good luck. And here's a song for you and the cute Chris.

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0: It's Chicago at 6:09. Good morning, the morning breeze with Carolyn and Court. October 1st. Welcome to October 2026. You know, I walked in this morning and the news was on the monitor in our studio, yeah, and in big letters. And I've been saving this to tell you, Court. Today apparently is National Pumpkin Spice Day. I know. I'm sorry. Court is not a fan of pumpkin spice.
1: Listen, no shame. Mm-hmm. Will not yuck anybody's yum, but that yum is disgusting.
0: He doesn't like the taste. He doesn't like the smell.
1: I don't want anything to do with it.
0: You know what? You're not alone. I have been pretty surprised by how many people are in your camp.
1: Yeah.
0: That they just don't like it. I enjoy it.
1: It's,
0: but I'm not like crazy about it, but you do not.
1: And what's really
0: like
1: strange
0: it
1: about it, because if you, pumpkin spice is essentially the greatness that is pumpkin pie, and I right. love pumpkin pie.
0: Sure.
1: I just don't need it in beverage form or a candle burning on the counter.
0: Is Randy like banned from buying it for
1: the
0: house?
1: No, she's allowed to do whatever she wants. She's,
0: but you walk in and that candle is lit and you're, do you do an eye roll, a silent eye roll?
1: And I go to the other room.
0: All right, we've got the Morning Breeze Brain Tease coming up next.
1: A recent study revealed that the average American eats this food about 7 times a month.
0: 7 times a month? Okay.
1: Yeah.
0: Oh, I know. I'm trying to think. 877-981-0981. We've got this question on our Facebook page as well if you want to guess online. 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

0: It's music from Extreme at 6:18 here on 98.1 The Breeze. It's the Morning Breeze, Carolyn and Court. Time for the Morning Breeze Brain Tease. A recent study revealed that the average American eats this food about 7 times a month.
1: Okay, we've got a bunch of talkbacks coming in on our iHeartRadio app, so let's get to a couple of those, see if any of these are right.
2: So, I'm going to go with chips, you know, corn chips, potato chips. Anyway, that's my guess for the morning.
1: Chips.
2: All right, have a great day, you guys.
1: So
2: bye.
0: I was seeing these coming in because I like to be as factually accurate as possible when we do these Morning Breeze Brain Teas. And there's quite possible that somebody is going to give an answer that, while is not the answer I'm looking for, is technically correct. Does that make sense?
1: I guess.
0: So, for example,
1: I don't know the answer.
0: So the question again is, the average American will eat this 7 times food. And I said to myself, wait a minute, what if, I will say this out front, in relationship to chips, it's not chips, but I thought to myself, how do I know it's not chips? What if people eat chips 7 times a month?
1: Oh.
0: That's my point.
1: You're saying the answer could be many things.
0: Yeah.
1: Okay,
0: so I went and checked.
1: What's the point?
0: So I went and checked.
1: Okay.
0: Chips we eat about 15 to 17 times. The average American will eat 15 to 17 times a month. Chips.
1: Really? That's like every other day.
0: Pretty much.
1: Whoa.
0: The average American.
1: I want to be friends with those people. Mm-hmm. All right. Here's
0: Here's
1: another guess.
3: This is Desiree from Union City, and my guest today is garlic.
0: Mmm.
1: Garlic. I like that guess because garlic is not something you eat on the regular. 7 times a month? Okay, maybe.
0: It's more regular than you think.
1: Really?
0: I fact-checked it. 15 to 20 times a month will eat garlic.
1: No way. Maybe you eat it and you don't know it. Like it's in an aioli.
0: Right. Well, that's what makes an aioli an aioli.
1: Yeah, I don't know.
0: It's not garlic.
1: Okay.
4: This is Angeline Ogvalejo. I just wanted to say it could be
0: French fries 7 times a month.
1: French fries.
0: Okay. Just end up in one of your meals, combo meal at the fast food place. Actually at a restaurant, and you order some fries for the table.
1: Mm, extra crispy. Yeah.
0: Sure.
1: I guess, and if you're at home, you know, the world that we live in, I went over to my brother's house not too long ago, and they put French fries in an air fryer. And

0: you know, some juicy chicken that I grilled
1: kind
0: the day
1: not
0: before.
1: Mad at this. He put it in a bowl?
0: Sure, yeah.
1: Huh.
0: I can see the gears
1: yeah,
0: turning
1: no,
0: over there.
1: Yeah, no, they're turning. They're turning. All right. Morning Breeze Brain Tease every weekday morning. Play along with us. It's fun. We do it at 6:20 here on The Breeze.
0: And coming up just after 8 o'clock this morning, fill in the blank. Would love for you to start sending us your talkbacks on this. It comes from Carolyn today.
1: Yeah, you came back from the restroom yesterday, mm-hmm. and you said, would you like a blank? And it was so weird that you had just come from the restroom and asked me this. So Court comes back from the restroom. He says, would you like a blank?
0: I know what this is, so I can't guess.
1: Yeah. Okay.
0: Yeah.
1: Just happened yesterday.
0: It was a pretty great day. I'll just tell you that.
1: So what do you think the answer is? Send us a talk back. 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

0: Coming up next here on The Morning Breeze with Carolyn and Court, it's Ask Us Anything. So a couple of different ways you can get a hold of us. 877-981-0981. That's the phone number.
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1: Yep. Those are the ways to reach us for Ask Us Anything. Court summed it up right there. We're going to do it after Leanne Rimes on The Breeze.

0: Leanne Rimes, 6:38, The Morning Breeze with Carolyn and Court, and it is time for Ask Us Anything.
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0: Mm-hmm.
1: Just when that question pops into your brain, click that red microphone button while you're streaming The Breeze.
0: Yeah.
1: And that's what we have today.
0: Yeah, I don't know when this one came in, but I was happy to come in this morning and have this Ask Us Anything question.
2: Good morning, guys. What if they will serve you a Filipino breakfast, just like the fried rice, the egg, and the dried fish? Would you love it? Would you eat it? Or pass?
0: The fried rice, the egg, and the dried fish. You had me till the dried fish. I don't know how I feel about that one. But
1: I've had a Filipino breakfast.
0: Is that typical?
1: My understanding is, and so this might be either a very specific region of the Philippines, or maybe this is the primary way they do it.
0: Traditional.
1: Mine is, it's always the fried rice or the garlic rice.
0: Oh.
1: Eggs. Mm-hmm. And then some sort of protein.
0: Yeah.
1: So like a sausage or Spam.
0: That's all sounds good to me. The dried fish, just not a fan anywhere, anytime. What you just described?
1: You don't like fish?
0: No.
1: In any way, like a salmon or like a nice trout?
0: Nope. Apparently, you do.
1: What about like a halibut or a cod?
0: You're not going to sell me on this. Plus, it's 6:40 in the morning. I'm not. This is not the time to be like, hey.
1: I'm just thinking like a halibut or a cod.
0: No, they are
1: the least fishy of fishes.
0: Everybody says that.
1: What about tuna?
0: Court. No. No.
1: Okay.
0: None.
1: Wow.
0: But I'm happy for you and.
1: I'm a fan.
0: I appreciate that question, but I would try the Filipino breakfast, just sub the fish for something else. That sounds great.
1: Yeah, and the Bay Area has some of the best Filipino food. Like I had a little bit before we moved to the Bay Area, but this has really been like the experience for me.
0: Good.
1: It tastes all sorts of different.
0: Also, was that an offer that he's going to bring us that breakfast? Because we're at 340 Townsend in San Francisco, if you want.
1: Yeah, just to maybe bring a substitute for the dried fish for Carolyn, because she's going to pass on that.
0: No, I would try it. So that's a yes for me.
1: Yeah.
0: No, some fish.
1: It sounds like, I've had this type of meal before, minus the dried fish, but it's always delicious.
0: You're going to have any breakfast.
1: Any breakfast.
0: It's carte blanche for you. You get a free pass. Calories don't count. What's your go-to?
1: Buttermilk pancakes.
0: Mm.
1: Eggs over easy.
0: Mm-hmm.
1: Sausage and bacon.
0: Heck yeah. Sounds like a Denny's Grand Slam.
1: Toast.
0: Mm-hmm.
1: Hash browns, extra crispy.
0: Jeez Louise. Okay. That's a lot of food.
1: Whoa. You told me anything I wanted. Calories don't count. Okay. And then let me finish.
0: Oh my gosh.
1: Chocolate milk.
0: Oh my gosh. All right. I suddenly regret asking that question. All right, it's Ask Us Anything every weekday morning at 6:40. 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

0: Coming up next here on The Morning Breeze with Carolyn and Court, it's The Brighter Side. We will be talking to Susan,
1: who says she has a very, very, very specific job.
0: Yeah. Okay.
1: I don't know what her job is, but the fact that she was really hung up on this specific portion of it, I can't wait to hear what she does. So we'll find out from her. It sounds like she likes it.
0: We love unique jobs.
1: Yeah. It's The Brighter Side. It's coming up after Fergie here on The Breeze.

0: It's Fergie at 7:06 here on 98.1 The Breeze. You've got the Morning Breeze, Carolyn and Court, and it's time now for The Brighter Side.
1: And we've got Susan who is holding. So where are you calling us from, Susan?
2: I just moved up to Stockton and got transferred to a location in Brentwood, working through my job.
1: Are you excited to be in Stockton or are you excited to be in Brentwood?
2: Both, actually. It's very nice up here. I'm from Southern California, so I like it.
1: Okay. I was missing that piece of the puzzle.
0: Right.
1: So you were from Southern California and moved up here.
2: Yes, and I work in Brentwood.
0: That's a pretty big difference. What do you do?
2: I sell nuts and bolts.
1: You sell nuts and bolts?
2: Yes.
0: I got to say, I think this is the very first time I have talked to somebody who sells nuts and bolts.
1: I think it's safe to say me too. Well, we're happy to have you in our audience, and we're glad you moved up here.
0: Yeah, thanks for listening.
2: Well, thank you. You guys have a great day.
1: You too, and best of luck with your job. By the way, Court, what does a squirrel eat when he's running late for school?
0: Wait a minute. Hold on.
1: What does
0: You started looking up nuts and bolts jokes as Susan mentioned that she's nuts and bolts.
1: What does a squirrel eat when it's running late for school?
0: I don't know.
1: Nuts and bolts. He eats the nuts and bolts for school.
0: Nuts and bolts. Wow.
1: I think I just peaked. It's 7:08. I think I'm done.
0: We may all need to be done after that.
1: Poor Susan's definitely done.
0: I'm the one with the dad jokes over here. What are you doing crossing over into my territory?
1: I try. No, I told you I peaked. It's one and done.
0: Yeah.
1: All right. So there's your brighter side for today. And Susan, thank you. And again, welcome to the Bay Area. We're so glad you're here from Southern California. Coming up just after 8 o'clock this morning, fill in the blank. We are looking for your talkbacks on our iHeartRadio app. See if you can fill in this blank. So this happened just yesterday.
0: Mm-hmm.
1: True story. Court came back from the restroom during the show yesterday and he said, would you like a blank?
0: True story. So this happened. Yeah.
1: True. Mm-hmm. Yes. Thank you for confirming that it happened to you. Send us your talkbacks. Use our iHeartRadio app. What do you think he offered me?
0: I don't think I can speak here because I feel like I don't want to give anything away.
1: Because you know what it was.
0: Yeah,
1: for sure.
0: I sure do.
1: So we want to know what you think. Send the talkbacks. And then just after 8 o'clock, we're going to tell you what he offered me here on The Breeze.
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0: Coming up next on The Morning Breeze, it is The More You Know.
1: You know, Carolyn, we've been talking about food a lot this morning.
0: Yes.
1: And we take our food seriously here in the Bay Area.
0: That we do.
1: Well, a new ranking shows that the rest of the country apparently agrees.

0: That is Paul Young. Every time you go away, 7:26. Good morning. Thank you for being here. Morning Breeze with Carolyn and Court. And it is time for The More You Know. And it is sponsored by the San Francisco Symphony.
1: Carolyn, we don't do a lot of lists here on The Morning Breeze because who wants to sit around and listen to a list?
0: Not this girl.
1: But when it comes to the best food cities in America, that might be a list you'd be interested in if you find out that a Bay Area city is in the top five.
0: Yeah, so what city would it be?
1: All right, so you want to put on your thinking cap and think this through?
0: Yes.
1: So let's talk, let's talk bigger cities in the Bay Area. Oakland, San Jose, San Francisco.
0: I thought...
1: Just choose from those three.
0: Okay.
2: Oh my gosh.
0: Not enough hours in the day, everybody.
1: If one of those three were to make the top five...
0: Okay, well, I think the obvious is San Francisco, but I'm going to choose Oakland.
1: You're going to choose Oakland.
0: I think there's the variety of Oakland.
1: Oakland is high on this list, but it is not in the top five. It's 23 out of, like, I think 200 is what they looked at.
0: Okay, Court, then let's play the game. I'm going to go with San Francisco. It is San Francisco. Okay.
1: In fact, San Francisco is number three in the country when it comes to best food cities, behind Miami at number one. This surprised me, even though I've lived there. Portland is number two. Portland, Oregon, number two. It's a very big foodie area. Seattle and Austin round out the top five.
0: Okay.
1: But San Francisco, number three. They look at all sorts of stuff when they put together this list in terms of like diversity, accessibility, quality, and affordability. And here's the surprising part.

0: San Francisco came in 176 in terms of affordability, which put it way down there.
1: Yeah, that I can believe.
0: Which means on all those other things, the diversity and accessibility and quality had to be way, way, way, way high.
1: Yeah, that's so interesting.
0: To keep it at number 3.
1: Okay.
0: So as I mentioned, Oakland is at 23. San Jose comes in at 41.
1: That's good.
0: Sacramento
1: comes
0: in at number 9.
1: Whoa.
0: And then you have San Diego and Los Angeles at 12 and 17.
1: Sacramento is one of those towns that's come a long way with restaurants.
0: Sure.
1: Every time I go to Sacramento, I'm blown away by the addition of restaurants and how many there are and how nice they are.
0: Yeah.
1: It's really come. I love Sacramento.
0: My favorite restaurants, though, because there's a lot of Michelin-starred restaurants here in the city and throughout the Bay Area, but my favorite restaurants that I've been to are really just the little mom-and-pop cafe corner. You took me to one out in the East Bay after your colonoscopy. You remember this?
1: Mr. Pickles?
0: No. It was a little cafe.
1: Oh, we went to Katie's Corner in San Ramon.
0: Like, places like that are just so great. Or I went to one yesterday.
1: I love the reference of the colonoscopy. Thank you for mentioning that. You could have said after a doctor's appointment, but you had to throw out that it was a colonoscopy. Yeah. Cool.
0: I just wanted to make sure you remembered exactly where we went after that colonoscopy.
1: Thank you. I did. And again, you could have said that doctor's appointment you had in San Ramon.
0: Flying colors, by the way.
1: Thank you, Cort.
0: Another Glen Park Cafe, which I ate at just yesterday. It was they do breakfast all day long, and it's the best.
1: Yeah.
0: So kudos to San Francisco and kudos to the Bay Area for making some high numbers on this
1: list. And kudos again to you, Cort, for bringing that up. Much appreciated. All right. So
0: kudos around.
1: It's the More You Know. Every weekday morning, join us. We do it here at 7:25 on The Morning Breeze. Coming up just over an hour from now at 8:50. You get to work, you get your day underway, even if you're working from home or you're driving for a living, you know we go commercial-free.
0: That's right. 98 minutes of nonstop commercial-free relaxing favorites, and that will get underway at 8:50 here on The Morning Breeze.

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0: 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Hoping you have our free iHeartRadio app handy because we would love for you to send us a talkback right now. Trying to fill in this blank from Carolyn.
1: Yeah, this happened yesterday. Court came back from the restroom and he said, "Would you like a blank?" I mean, immediately after you came back from the restroom,
0: sure.
1: offered this to me.
0: I know what the blank is in this case, so I don't want to give away too many hints, but it was a great day. Great day.
1: You were very excited. So what do you think goes in the blank? What did Court offer me yesterday when he came back from the restroom? Send us a talk back. 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

0: music from Savage Garden at 8:06 here on 98.1 The Breeze. It's the Morning Breeze, Carolyn and Court, and let's together fill in this blank.
1: So yes, Court came back from the restroom just yesterday during the show, and it was so random because you came back and you're like, would you like a blank?
0: Yeah.
1: And I did not expect this. It's very Court-like. So we've asked for your guesses for you to try and fill in the blank. And we've got them coming in on our iHeartRadio app.
2: My filling the blank answer is, would you like a tea or coffee?
1: Mm. That would be very nice if you would come back and say, can I get you a cup of coffee or some tea? That would be very polite.
0: Is that what you're hoping? Because there,
1: why do you think we're doing this?
0: No. There are times, though, where I will say to you, you want to go get a cup of coffee.
1: Sure.
0: Because we'll do a little coffee break midway through the show. Mm-hmm. But you want me to now serve you?
1: No, coffee? I'm kidding. No, okay, of course not.
0: Right. That's not what happened.
1: That's not what happened yesterday. Again, Court came back from the restroom and asked, would you like a blank? Mm-hmm. All right, here's another one.
3: Do you happen to bring her home a mint from the bathroom? A lot of bathrooms have mints on the counter.
1: All right, first I want to say, did you bring her home? Did you bring home? it's pretty funny. It is kind of a second home for us here in the studio.
0: Oh, yeah.
1: Did you bring me a mint? Interesting.
0: The second part is the biggest clue there, because he says a lot of restrooms have mints. Yeah.
1: That's it?
0: Yeah.
1: Court came back in and he said, would you like a mint? Now, here's the deal. A little backstory on our restroom sitch here at The Breeze. Mm-hmm. The women's restroom has had mints for months.
0: 4 months.
1: Months and months of mints. And I will come in and I will be enjoying a mint. And Court will, you know, got to the point where he'd say, what, you got a mint there?
0: Yeah.
1: Hmm. And I could tell you were a little
0: I couldn't figure out why suddenly the women's restroom got this great upgrade and us fellas were left to just our regular old paper towels.
1: Here's what I want to know, the backstory on what happened. Because some guy in this building, and I want to know, I want you to be honest, was it you? Yeah, why do the women have mints and we don't have mints?
0: Nah. I think I might have thought that, but I never said anything to anybody about it. But
1: somebody said something.
0: Over the past couple of weeks, there's been some minor upgrades happening in there where little vanilla perfume thingies, the little, okay, I don't know how to describe
1: these diffuser
0: things. A diffuser, that's what they are.
1: That's it.
0: These little diffusers have been placed in there, and then earlier this week, out of the blue,
1: here come the mints.
0: There's just this big huge container. Mm-hmm. It's in a decorative basket of mints.
1: So is ours.
0: I went to the restroom.
1: How many do you have?
0: I brought one for me, one for you.
1: Oh, thank you.
0: There we go.
1: Awesome.
0: All right.
1: Thank you, Court.
0: Yeah, they're individually wrapped.
1: They are.
0: Looks like they're like lifesaver.
1: Can you not open it on the air?
0: Okay, I'll save it later.
1: But anyway, so that's it. Court went to the restroom, came back, said, can I offer you a mint? Words I never thought I would hear. And that's fill in the blank, and that is how it works. And we do it every weekday morning just after 8 o'clock here on The Breeze.
0: And when it comes to jobs, it's all about the bennies. In this case, it's mints.
1: And we'll take
0: it. In the bathroom.
1: Yep.
0: Coming up at 8:40 this morning, it's the Morning Breeze Brain Tease giving you a heads up on this. Here's the clue. A study recently revealed that the average American will eat this food about 7 times a month.
1: 7 times a month. 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Morning Breeze Brain Tease coming up with you at 8:40 right here.
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0: It's Michael Jackson, Remember the Time, 8:31 Morning Breeze with Carolyn and Court. Coming up next, a chance for you to play the Morning Breeze parties. Everything we do on the air here just ran through my brain. Brighter Side, Ask Us Anything.
1: And we,
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0: 7 times a month.
1: Yeah. 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
1: That's what it's called.
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0: 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It's 8:39. Good morning. Thank you for being a part of our morning. Morning Breeze with Carolyn and Court. It is time for the Morning Breeze Brain Tease.
1: A study has revealed that the average American eats this food about 7 times a month.
0: Yeah, this is a very tricky one because it's such a broad, like it could be so many things.
1: Sure.
0: We have a bunch of guesses coming in on our iHeartRadio app, that talkback mic.
2: This is Angeline Ogbalejo. I just wanted to say it could be meatloaf that you have cooked. Have a nice day, Carolyn and Court. Bye-bye.
0: Oh, yeah. You too.
1: I would love to have meatloaf 7 times a month, but I don't think the average American does.
0: No.
1: That's kind of like a once a month or maybe every couple of months.
0: Maybe she eats a lot of meatloaf.
1: Maybe.
0: Okay. Okay.
1: It's not meatloaf.
0: Okay.
3: This is Desiree from Union City, and my guest today is garlic.
1: Garlic.
0: That's a good guess because garlic, it's not like you just have straight garlic. It's in so many things. It's in an aioli.
1: Sure.
0: It's in a sauce sometimes, and that's all I know.
1: Did you run out of things to use garlic in?
0: Aioli in sauce.
1: There's not a lot of things you can't put garlic in.
0: Okay.
1: At least when you're cooking.
0: Yeah.
1: I looked this one up because I wanted to make sure that maybe, because it could be garlic, right, but not the one we're looking for.
0: Okay.
1: The average American will eat garlic about 15 to 20 times a month.
0: Really?
1: Because it's in sauces and salad dressings and aiolis, as you pointed out.
0: Salad dressings, yeah. Too.
1: So, yeah.
0: Okay.
1: So not garlic.
0: Okay. Let's do one more.
4: So, I'm going to go with chips. You know, corn chips, potato chips. Anyway, that's my guess for the morning. All right, have a great day, you guys. Bye.
0: You too.
1: So if
0: chips is a good guess too. Yeah.
1: It is. If she had not said like corn chips or potato chips, then I would have said she, you know, it's not that.
0: But
1: if she had just said chips, I said, is this woman British? Because chips in the UK are French fries or fried potatoes. And that is the answer.
0: French fries?
1: French fries. The average American will eat French fries seven times in a month.
0: Man, why do you... Just mentioning French fries makes me want to go to Mickey D's.
1: Oh, sure,
0: yeah. Get myself Big Mac,
1: sure,
0: and a fries, and a dirty Dr. Pepper.
1: Man,
0: what a Thursday!
1: We went as a family the other day to Red Robin.
0: Oh, best fries.
1: Yeah, they have some of the best fries. The bottomless steak fries.
0: Heck yeah.
1: Which they've changed a little bit.
0: What?
1: They now have like the skin is on. You know how they used to, like the potato, like
0: they're
1: big
0: trying
1: steak
0: to fill you up with that.
1: But
0: they're
1: now leaving the skin on. The potato peel is
0: Why?
1: The on. Which it's fine. It's great. It didn't really change anything. But my daughter Quinn pointed that out to me. But my wife is because she's such a healthy eater, but she loves those French fries, and so we have to order a side of fries for the table. And so we're all doing the ordering and we're getting done and we're winding things down. And she starts to get nervous that I am not going to order her French fries.
0: Oh, she's doing that kind of dance. You could tell that she's trying to double dutch her way in. Like you're going to get them, right?
1: And I got it in. But man, she was so nervous that those French fries were not going to be ordered.
0: I love that your family goes to Red Robin so much that you recognize when their fries change.
1: Oh, yeah. Yeah.
0: That's impressive.
1: Those are some of the best French fries.
0: I only know of the Red Robin out here by the Sun Valley Mall.
1: Yeah.
0: And that Red Robin, that's been going a long time. That's one where my family goes, we love that place.
1: Yeah.
0: I haven't been in a while. But good to know, heads up on the fries.
1: They're still delicious, but they now have skins on.
0: So. Yeah, yeah.
1: There you have it.
0: It's still good. All right, coming up next, we're going commercial free here on The Breeze. Great way to start your day at work, 98 minutes.
1: Exactly right. 98 minutes of nonsense. I thought you had more.
0: That's all I had, Court. Now it's your turn.
1: Well, it's perfect because you and I we've kind of reached the end of what we're good at, and so
0: we still have another hour.
1: That's why we go commercial free. 98 minutes of nonstop commercial free relaxing favorites, and that happens next.
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Morning Breeze with Carolyn and Court. 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

It's 98.1 The Breeze, the Bay's number one for relaxing favorites at work. For those of you like me who thought Elton John had stopped performing when he did that farewell tour, well, no, he just meant I'm not touring anymore, but I will still be performing. With that said,

Delilah. We're excited.

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It is the Morning Breeze with Carolyn and Court as we head out. Sylvia Chacon is going to take over, and she, of course, will continue. 98 minutes of commercial-free relaxing favorites. 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Remember, it's Friday Eve. Tomorrow's the big Friday. Have a great day. We're back tomorrow at 6 a.m.

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Good morning. 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

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We're the Bay's number one for relaxing favorites while you work. 98.1 The Breeze. 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

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It's Sylvia Chacon on this October 1st. 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

98.1 The Breeze. I haven't seen the September 28th voice show yet. I do have it recorded. Adam Levine gave 31-year-old Shari a standing ovation and said he wasn't going to sit down. She was that good. I'm going to try and get to that tonight. Here's Maroon 5.

Number one for relaxing favorites for the workday. If you live in San Jose or work in San Jose and you heard that the parking fees might go up, I have the answer to that. I'm going to tell you all about it coming up soon. Uba Stank with The Reason, 98.

0: There's Amy Grant and Baby Baby on the Bay's number one for relaxing favorites for your work day. Hi, it's Sylvia Chacon, getting closer to the lunch hour for a Thursday. And if you heard some talk about parking fees possibly going up in downtown San Jose, well, they're not. The city council refused a proposal which would have increased the cost to $3 by next July and $4 by 2030. And it also would have extended meter hours from 6 p.m. to 9 p.m. Could you imagine paying a meter until 9 p.m.? No, thank you. It's kind of tough to find parking downtown San Jose as it is already. The city is trying to figure out how to manage its budget crisis, but the meters will stay the same. I've got Wham coming up, Jennifer Lopez on the way, and Pink on the Bay's number one for relaxing favorites at work, 98.1 The Breeze.
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It's Sylvia Chacon and Jennifer Lopez, fresh off of Stella McCartney's fashion show in Paris, where Paul McCartney is often spotted, as of course he would be, supporting his daughter. I'm sure he's so proud of her. Jennifer Lopez, 98.1 The Breeze.

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I guess we love our coffee. The other day was National Coffee Day. Today is International Coffee Day. I love coffee. I'll drink to that. 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

0: Vanessa Williams, save the best for last. And parents, a shout out to you today. You are the best. Not only do you drop your kids off in the morning before going to work or doing whatever you have to do, and you get to work and you have a long day and you get home and there's always more to do. 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So, my goodness. I guess with more technology comes more apps. 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I hope the relaxing favorites help you out. Coming up next, a song inspired by barley fields glowing in the sunlight. What is that all about? It's all going to make sense next. On the Bay's number one for relaxing favorites for the workday, 98.1 The Breeze.
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like October 1st. I am having such a great day and it's just flying by. 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

wonderful Thursday. I'm Delilah on 98.1 The Breeze, and tonight I'll play not only the best love songs, but your dedications as well on 98.1 The Breeze.

0: There's Faith Hill and Breathe on 98.1 The Breeze. We're the Bay's number one for relaxing favorites for your workday. It's Sylvia Chacon, and coming in at 2 o'clock, standing by, it's Tony Sandoval to help you wrap up your Thursday. 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Really great to listen to when you hit the road as well. You know how you hit traffic. Relaxing favorites really do help. And coming up next, they are on their final tour. This is it for them, and their very last show is going to be in San Francisco on Saturday, November 28th. They're next on 98.1 The Breeze.
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November 28th, Chase Center in San Francisco. Their final Frontier Farewell Tour, and their final show. We're the Bay's number one for relaxing favorites for your workday. It's Sylvia Chacon handing it over to Tony Sandoval. Talk to you tomorrow morning at 10. Here's Selena on 98.1 The Breeze.

It feels like paradise on this first day of October. Unless you're stuck in traffic, yeah. We're the Bay's number one for relaxing favorites while you work. 98.1 The Breeze. Tony's on the vibe checking in with you.

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And a good Thursday to you all. We're the Bay's number one for relaxing favorites, 98.1 The Breeze. And how are you feeling today? Seriously, think about it. Use one word to describe how you're feeling, and we'll work to make it better. If that doesn't help, on Monday, $1,000 certainly will. The Workday Payday Keyword of the Hour returns, giving listeners a chance at free cash 13 times a day. We'll see you Monday.

0: That's Madonna on a beautiful first day of October for the Bay's number one for relaxing favorites while you were 98.1 of the Breeze. The calendar says it's fall. The weather says absolutely not. Beautiful day today. And all things considered, it's a fabulous Thursday. It's the first of the month, so you have that fresh start feel. Sprinkle a little bit of that almost weekend energy and bam, it's a terrific Thursday. Tony's in the bottom with you. Yeah, we did have a little traffic on the Bay Bridges, but it seems to be moving now. And now it's our turn to start moving as well. At 3:50, we kick off at least 98 minutes of commercial-free relaxing favors so we can wrap up the workday and go out there and enjoy the first day of October. After the break, we're going to hear from a group that is currently in Germany. They're there for 5 shows. After all, Germany was the first country to embrace them and launch their international career before they had any fame here in the States. We'll find out who they are because they're next. 98.1 The Breeze.
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0: 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The Bay's number one for relaxing favorites at work.

Cruising through a lovely Thursday afternoon. Thank you for taking us along for the ride. We're the Bay's number one for relaxing favorites while you work. 98.1, The Breeze. Tony's on the bottom with you, with Daryl Hall and John Oates. You know, back in the day, for those who couldn't tell the difference between Daryl and John, I used to say, well, John's the one with the dark hair, the one with the mustache. Well, John is gray now, and he shaved off his mustache, so I'll just say the short one. John Oates is performing tomorrow at the Gill Theater alongside his Good Road Band. Great place to catch a show. So, John Oates will be there. Here they are together when they were happy. 98.1 The Breeze.

0: Kelly Clarkson, who appeared on a podcast talking about how she feels about artificial intelligence. We have the story on our website. In short, she said she loves AI, but check it out. It's on 98onethebreeze.com. You know, she also loves her new hairstyle. She's got a chic bob, her shortest haircut in years, according to her. And you know what? Looks nice, actually. Tony Sandoval with you. And for those who don't know, today is National Hair Day. So some love today for everybody behind the chair keeping the Bay Area looking good, like Harbor Beauty in Pittsburgh, Twist in Alameda, Citrus in Martinez, and every stylist listening while somebody's sitting on your chair right now. We see you. Happy National Hair Day from The Breeze as we get ready to go commercial-free. We're about to wrap up the workday with at least 98 minutes of commercial-free relaxing favorites. That's how we start and end the workday on 98.1 The Breeze.
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8: 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Traffic.
9: A crash in Newark, eastbound 84 before Newark Boulevard. Two right lanes, and you're only getting by in the left. You're backed up from Paseo Padre Parkway. It is tough in Richmond. A new crash, east 580 before Central. It's on the shoulder, but you're delayed from Bayview Avenue.
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And just like that, we go commercial free. Kicking off at least 98 minutes of nonstop relaxing favors to wrap up the first day of October. Instead of sweaters, we may be reaching for the sunscreen again. The National Weather Service said the real warm-up comes up this weekend with inland spots pushing well into the 90s. Triple digits in some parts. Very Bay Area way to start the fall. Great weather for the Filipino Island Festival in Alameda happening Saturday. 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

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Wrapping up the work day so we can get you going on your way home and enjoy the sunshine. Rock set on the way. I have Chicago, Ed Sheeran, Leanne Womack for you now. I hope you dance on 98.1 The Breeze.

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Wrapping up the workday with at least 98 minutes of nonstop relaxing favorites. Quick hello to everybody in the service bays and repair shops around the bay. Whether you're in San Jose, Nevada, or Pittsburgh, if the radio's on while you're finishing the day, we've got you. Thank you for joining us. 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

0: know, it was a dental procedure that got Timbaland hooked on Vicodin and Oxycontin. According to him, he almost lost his life due to the addiction. But he's doing well now. Here he is with One Republic, Apologize, on 98.1 The Breeze.
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Much love going out to our 9-to-5ers. 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

you're going to be in San Jose tonight, the Sharks are officially back. The home opener's tonight at the SAP at 7. So downtown San Jose is going to be a little louder tonight. 98.1 The Breeze.

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